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2: 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I played for about 3 hours, and because I hadn't been there for a while, I wanted to play some of my latest tracks, including this beautiful remix of Horizon by Ilke Klein.

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1: Straight from Santiago de Chile, where I recently played a Trip to Galaxy set. And now you may think this doesn't really sound like Trip to Galaxy. And you're right, because I wanted to kind of ease into the more techno sound that I'm playing later on. In some of these territories, I've never played a techno set, so I wasn't quite sure, but I have to say, the crowd was really up for it.
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1: And as promised, a bit more techno in today's set, recorded in Santiago de Chile during my trip to Galaxy Night. A big thank you to all the people in Chile for making this fantastic night. I hope to see you back next week with a brand new set. Take care. Bye-bye.

0: The full spectrum. We acknowledge the people of the Kulin Nation as the traditional owners of the land on which our work in the community takes place. 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

0: can find that right now on Martin Eichen's Nowhere imprint. That's the club banger from my guy Rewire, and that is called Shake the House. A man that certainly did. So it's Danny Reese here on Tour and Radio, and up next is this week's most upfront promos in Hots right now.
1: This is Hots right now.
0: And with releases on Elro and Solid Grooves, and right now on Tony Romero's House Delivery imprint, this is Relo, who's teamed up with Dyes with

movement. Hope you are feeling those ones. So Tour and Radio with me, Danny Reese, and things are just heating up here on the show. Coming up, we've got a Tour Anthem from 2020 from Crazy Fluke and Iglesias. That is a big record. You're going to want to stick around.

us by searching Rouge_music, and you can find more of my music on all streaming platforms. Just search Rouge. You can catch me DJing in Birmingham at my standalone sold-out show, Rude, at the Rainbow on Saturday, 3rd of October, and then Signal City at the Cause in London on the 10th of October,

absolute energy, right? Including his new remix with Cash Only of Vice's Fill My Needs. And if you want to know more from Rujay, then give him a like, give him a follow on his socials at Rujay_official. So Danny Reese here on Tour and Radio, and next up we're going to be shining the spotlight on this.

check on Torm Tracks, see you percolate. He's done a wicked track breakdown on the Torm Academy socials. It's all over in the same place at Torm Academy. And you're listening to Danny Reese here on Torm Radio. And next up, let's take things back to the underground. Cannot wait to get stuck into the shakedown. Let's kick off with Ronnie Spiteri as he relaunches his label, Kendra Records. This is

0: more before the end of the hour, and we're dipping back into the archive for another crazy Tour Room anthem.
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0: Released in 2020, and speaking of crazy, this one comes from Crazy

in 2020. So that's it for hour one of the show, but do not go anywhere. Hour two is coming up with a special guest mix from Jack Swoon. That is going to be pure energy. Plus, I'll be back in the hot mix with fresh beats from Casey Lights, Mike Vale, Sam Friend Disco, Don

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7: Welcome back to our Tour Torn Radio. It's Danny VC here keeping the energy alive for the next hour. Coming up, I'm going to be on deck duty for this week's hot mix with some fresh heat from Clapton, San Francisco and Mike Vale. But first, let's please welcome the South Londoner producer, Jack Swoon. The UK producer has only been making music for the last 5 years and has already released on labels like 360, Eat a Messy, LW Records, and he's making his debut on Love Another with his new single, Love That I Like. Cannot wait for this, so let's get into it, celebrating that very release. This is Jack Swoon in the mix right here, right now on Tool Room Radio.
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0: His brand new track is out now. That is called A Love That's A Like, and you can find that right now on Love Another. If you want to know more about him, then check his socials at Jack Swoon. And I'm Danny Reese, and we're keeping the energy locked in as I'll take you through the final 30 minutes of the show. That's right, it's time for the Hot Mix.
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0: 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This is Dombrowski presenting...

0: 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Ilias Barrientos is going to be hosting next week's Torn Radio. I've been Danny Rees. I'll catch you guys soon. Stay safe. 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

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Welcome. Can you feel it? I said, can you feel it?

Wednesday was absolute scenes. I got a little bit emotional. Loads of content coming. As I said, check out on my Instagram. Thank you so much to everyone who joined us. And then, of course, we move into Defected closing on October the 8th. That one is going to be huge. The lineup is huge. The vibes will be huge. Dennis Ferrer, Kerry Chandler. I mean, just look at that lineup straight away. Joella Jackson, myself, and Defected Zone, Lloyd and Andy Daniel. Massive lineup. Make sure you grab those tickets as we sign out for an incredible Ibiza season. And as I said, exciting stuff going down in Ibiza. And also, I have a brand new record. It's forthcoming on Defected. This one drops on the 9th of October. So make sure you run it up and go

many years, I was told as a DJ that when I got, I didn't get booked for many years because promoters said, we don't know what you're going to do when people show up. And a lot of times people want to book people to know exactly what they're going to get. And that was never the case with me.

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Keep it locked.

shotgun blasts echoed through the crowd. 6 punks hit, 2 punks died. All casualties were applied to their side. Human lives at the past, just to talk amongst friends. We didn't know they were, no one had time to ask.

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2: 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Rachel Rundle, Leanne Vaughan, Jesse Galafaro, Medisoft IT, Steve Blamey, Jax Adamus. Thank you for supporting my show, becoming Kiss FM members. Much love. I got the

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1: Good afternoon, good evening, everyone. You're listening to Gems Gems. We've got a very special guest in the studio tonight, Kovac. He's going to treat us to just over an hour and a half of some tasty, tasty tunes. 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And yeah, let's go.

Thank you for tuning in to a very special episode of Gems Gems. 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

0: Forward Ever proudly present a celebration of sound system culture, taking place at the Croxton in Thornbury on Saturday the 3rd of October, with four DIY sound systems spread over two rooms, playing the best in reggae, dub, steppers, jungle, drum and bass and beyond. 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
1: Good evening and welcome to another edition of Positive Education. You are here with Audio. Thank you so much for tuning in. Just back to me spinning some tunes this evening. Starting proggy, you know how it goes. Sit back and enjoy. You are in KISS.

this beast of a record, just released, a bootleg of course, just from Saturday, I believe. This is Prince, Let's Go Crazy. This is the Polo Edit, a very special bootleg to finish out this year of another year of outstanding music. Gonna go for an ad break. See you soon.

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6: 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You are on KISS. This is Positive Education, second segment. Where shall we go? I'm going to say it's bouncy. You can decide the genre. Starting off with a brand new Sasha intro version for a track called Raft in the Sea, just released on XL Recordings just also a few days ago, featuring some very, very new music in the show today. Hope you enjoy.

Well, that is the end of the second segment. Some nice melodic tech in there. Hope you enjoyed. Gonna go for this final ad break. Don't go anywhere.

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2: 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This is Positive Education, final segment. Going to push the pace. Let's get some techno down, shall we? Enjoy.

Well, that is the show for this week. Hope you enjoyed. A massive shout out to all the KISS members. Thank you for keeping KISS alive. 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We've also got a brand new app on Apple and also Android app stores, so that you can listen to KISS anywhere that you are, around the world, in fact. 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Now, a special shout out to the Patreon members for Positive Education, M Solo. Also, happy birthday to Michael. It was his birthday on Sunday yesterday. Lincoln Webber, Ryan McDougall, Matt O'Loughlin, and of course, Paul Bainham. Thank you for your support of KISS and for being patron members of Positive Education. Now, I've got to leave it there, unfortunately. You all have an awesome week. I'll see you next Monday. Until then, bye for now.

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2: 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I'm Mark Doyle. 2 hours of true Head Candy anthems. Celebrating a weekend where we come to London to take over the rooftop of Century Nightclub. This is Alufe, Jamie Van Gordon. Very cool. 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
1: At Candy Radio with me, Mark Doyle, ably assisted by Team Candy Radio, made up of the wonderful Mark Henderson, Little Joey, Mike Van Loon. End of September, and that means we are on the roof at Century this weekend, a party that sold out 2 weeks ago with virtually no marketing whatsoever. Over 240 of you joining us at this very exclusive space in London on Shaftesbury Avenue. It's going to be immense, and we will send you a video very soon. We played you Alufe, Jamie Van Gulden, Talk This Way, Bush Before Me, Keep Walking, Groove Junkies,

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1: Head Candy Radio with me, Mark Doyle. Hour one, all the good tunes. Hour two includes the Head Candy 4. And in between all of that, a little bit of me rambling on about what's going on in the world of Head Candy. This is Head Candy Radio. We continue with Damn Swindle. I met her last summer. Head Candy Radio with me, Mark Doyle. That section began with Damn Swindle. I met her last summer. We rather like that. Summer Groove, the Joneses. Ready for Us, played it last week. Brand new HKR remix on Vicky B. Music is the Way I Live, the Revival House project. And we continue with Will Dawson, No Pare, Sule, and Isabel Fructuoso on the Big Love label. This is Head Candy Records, September. All about being on the roof at Century this weekend. Then we move on to Butlins next weekend. Two separate Butlins next weekend. Bognor and Minehead. After that, we go to Newcastle. And then we take ourselves for a Halloween party in Swansea. Lots going on in the world of Head Candy. Join us on Facebook, on Instagram. Find out what's going on.

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1: Head Candy Radio with me, Mark Dore, Hour One, done and dusted. We played you No Pares, Will Dawson on the mix for Sully and Isabel Fructuoso on Big Love. Then it was Paco Columbus and Don't Give Up. Sex and Love Affair, the rework, Kiko Navarro and the Saliva Commandos. Spitting Fire. Yeah, well, Saliva Commandos, get it? Yeah, no, right, okay. Help Me Lord. Playing us out in the background, playing us out of hour one of the show into hour two. And of course, the Head Candy four tracks we deem essential for a night on the town with Head Candy. 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We like the medium of YouTube. That is getting so many more views at the moment. 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

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And we begin with Odin and Fatso, Take Our Time. Also featuring the Estelles as well. 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
1: Head Candy Radio with me, Mark Doyle. That was the Head Candy Four. Four tracks you will deem essential. You will deem essential. I deem essential. We deem essential. It's a group effort here at Head Candy. We deem essential for a Head Candy experience on the dance floor. That dance floor this weekend is Century Rooftop in London. And we are coming back to London on November the 28th for the Head Candy Winter Disco Ball. And we would love to see you. Head Candy 4, Take Our Time, Odin and Fatso and the Estelles. 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
1: Head Candy Radio with me, Mark Doyle. Four tracks we just played you. Mark Picciotti, Candice Chavez,

and Jonathan Ulysses. Big pause there to give Jonathan Ulysses the introduction he needed. One Eye on the Road, Stonebridge, and Kate Saran. And let's go down, Greggio. Music continues with Miami Vice, DJ PP, and Mark Knight. This is Head Candy Radio.

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1: 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It's on Facebook, it's on Instagram. Ask AI. They've got so much to say about us. We are through September and October with gigs in London, with gigs in Swansea, celebrating Halloween. We are in Newcastle for a stereo reunion. You will also find us in Bognor and in Minehead for Butlins. It's going to be a busy, busy October. And we're going to be recovering from this weekend for a week or so, me thinks. Because we're at the Century Nightclub on the roof. Century Club, private members, 230 people, that's it. Completely exclusive. We played through DJ PP, Mark Knight, Miami Vice, Burning Deep, Ooh, Someday, Hutch, and Strings of Life, Un Amor Supremo. Sergeant Slick giving his spin on the mix for Soul Central. And that, as they say, is that for the Head Candy Radio Show this week. We hope you've enjoyed the show. We hope you will listen again. 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Or you can listen live on one of many stations around the world. The most important thing is that you are with us in sound, on the dance floor, or just in spirit. Thank you so much for listening. Hope you've enjoyed it this week. We are back same time, same place next week. 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
0: We acknowledge the people of the Kulin Nation as the traditional owners of the land on which our work in the community takes place. 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

When that is a blank, when that is a blank, when that is a blank, when that is a blank, when that is a blank, when that is a blank, when that is a blank, when that is a blank, when that is a blank, when that is a blank, when that is a blank, when that is a blank, when that is a blank, when that is a blank, when that is a blank, when that is a blank, when that is a blank, when that is a blank, when that is a blank, when that is a blank, when that is a blank, when that is a blank, when that is a blank, when that is a blank, when that is a blank, when that is a blank, when that is a blank, when that is a blank, when that is a blank, when that is a blank, when that is a blank, when that is a blank, when that is a blank, when that is a blank, when that is a blank, when that is a blank, when that is a blank, when that is a blank, when that is a blank, when that is a blank, when that is a blank, when that is a blank, when that is a blank, when that is a blank, when that is a blank, when that is a blank, when that is a blank, when that is a blank, when that is a blank, when that is a blank, when that is a blank, when that is a blank, when that is a blank, when that is a blank,

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4: Hey, it's Adam Beyer. Welcome to the show. I'm back to Ibiza. Last week was the closing of my residency for Resistance Amnesia, and I wanted to get this recording out there to you straight away. It's been an incredible season. I've really enjoyed every single party, and it's been great to bring the spirit and production Resistance is known for all over the world back to the island. I know many of you joined us for this one, but for those that didn't, this is a taste of what went down every week this summer.

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0: 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Until next time, have a good one, whatever you're up to, and remember, drum code for life.
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4: Yes, oh yes, oh yes. This is Don Diablo, and this is episode 608 of Hexagon Radio. First of all, Los Angeles, make sure you're there, because we're doing something special. I can't believe we pulled it off. Shout out to everybody at Spin Mag, amazing magazine, and they actually made a special edition about me. So I'm very proud of that. All of the editors worked very hard on this 128-page magazine, which you could essentially call a book. It's only available on Thursday in Los Angeles at the launch event, Spin Mag X Don Diablo at Sound Nightclub. And I'm actually saving a few for those who reacted to the post that I posted up last week on my Instagram. We'll pick a few lucky winners. I'll sign it and we'll send it to you guys. And who knows, somewhere down the line, maybe at ADE, we'll have a few of the extra editions still available. I'm going to do my very best because this is something I'm very proud of. It features my music, my art, my vision, and a lot more. So, very inspired after all this. And yeah, as you know, I like to push the boundaries. It's been an interesting year where, you know, I wanted to do things differently, launch, control, delete properly, design the Formula One trophy, and launch a magazine. I don't like repeating myself, and I like to push the boundaries. And I thank all you guys for being with me on this journey. The best is yet to come, as always. And yes, I'm still working on the Flux album. It's coming, and I'm working to make it next level, including next level visuals. So stay tuned. And talking about next level, I'm very excited. This is a long intro, but it's worth it. Trust me, I'm dropping a brand new record this Friday. I found the sample that I've been looking for a long time, replayed it, and made it into a record that I'm very excited about. So I decided just randomly and spontaneously drop it this Friday. It's called 9mm, and I hope you guys love it. Go check it out. I'm going to do the worldwide premiere here in the radio show. Don Diablo, 9mm. This is Hexagon Radio. Let's get it started.

0: My brand new tune, made for the dance floors around the world. It's got that West Coast edge. Yes, indeed. And Don Diablo, 9mm. Nesso and Marcus Martinez are back at the top with a record I'm very excited about. It's that sound of now with a fresh twist. It's original and it's dope. Nesso is from Belgium. Marcus Martinez is from Mexico. I love this collab, so I had to sign it straight away. It's coming out on Hexagon this week, and it is a worldwide premiere. Hex, take it away, buddy.
1: Hot news.

Yes, yes. Hope you're having a great time so far with the show. Let's do a little throwback, Hexagon throwback track of the week, because we sometimes need to look back, to look forward. And yeah, sometimes there are hidden gems in the catalog. And this one is from 2021 by Kuka. It's called Watch Your Girl. And I thought it was a record to highlight once again, to put it in the spotlight as the Hexagon throwback track all the way back from 2021. Yes, indeed, 5 years ago. Kuka, Watch Your Girl.

Almost time for the Demo Day Track of the Week, but first of all, 5X, Oko, and Eloise. They made a really dope German bass record that hits you in the feels, so we had to sign it for our future, and it's a worldwide premiere. So I'm excited to play it for you guys here in the radio show. 5X, Oko, and Eloise. Radiate, out this week on Future.

Time for the Demo Day track of the week. But this week, we've got a 24-year-old producer from Boston, goes by the name of Chalant. It's inspired by making music that he finds exciting to play live, primarily across the genres of tech house, indie dance, electro. Comes from a background of creating SoundCloud remixes, and over the past months he's been focusing on original music, continuing to develop his own sound. And with Rhythm Move, we were moved indeed. We loved it, and we wanted to play for you guys to put the spotlight on this talent from Boston, 24 years old, Chalant. This is the number day track of the week.

0: Surprise, surprise, to celebrate last week's release. We got a spotlight, mix to be precise, by Decca Rush. And indeed, this one is 5 minutes, 4 tracks, coming your way, speedy, as always, in the mini mix. So strap yourself in. 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

0: That was it for this week, boys and girls, ladies and gents. Don't forget, if you're around the area of Los Angeles, we're going to do something special this Thursday to launch Don Diablo X Spin Mag, a 128-page magazine. Yes, indeed. It's almost like a book, actually, as said. Featuring my music, my art, my vision, my drive, pictures, lots more in there. As said, it's only exclusively available at the event this Thursday at Sound Nightclub in Los Angeles. But yeah, if you happen to be around, come by. If you don't happen to be around, just fly in, do whatever you can to be a part of this, because it's going to be a special night with a very special gift to all of the visitors. And yeah, we're going to do one final track. It's the Chill Town track of the week by Dusky. This is Bindweed.
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0: We acknowledge the people of the Kulin Nation as the traditional owners of the land on which our work in the community takes place. 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

0: 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We are off.
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Hey, what's up, Hildeep family? It's Oliver Helmers here, and welcome back to Hildeep Radio. I'm glad you're here, and I'm stoked to be back on your airwaves with some amazing new music this week. Hit me up online while you're listening and let me know what you think of the new tunes. Hit me on my socials at Oliver Heldens or just drop your comments on YouTube uploads. But let's just get straight into some tunes here. Okay, turn it up loud and let's go.

There's not enough energy for me in this motherfucker. I told y'all I don't do that potential, you know what I'm saying? We still got way more energy to hit right now. I need this shit to

that's a wrap for this week's show. Thank you for listening. I hope you all enjoy the new music. Let me know what you thought of the music this week. Just drop your comments on YouTube uploads or hit me up on my socials at Oliver Heldens.

0: We acknowledge the people of the Kulin Nation as the traditional owners of the land on which our work in the community takes place. 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
1: 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Hey, KISS listeners, we just want to say thanks. Whether you're a member, a donor to